0: gonna just buy anything else. I love my country, I love my culture, and that will stay where it is. Amen.
1: It's not the first time that walls have been built in Ireland, you know. They've been there for 400 years. And walls aren't just built of bricks and mortar. They can be built with legislation and laws and, you know, prejudice.
2: Hello, love. Is it Mickey Boy you're looking for?
3: Uh-huh.
2: Well, son, it's a terrible thing, but we had to sell him to the gypsies. Broke my heart. But what had to be done

live in the world your propaganda made. But where you think you are strong, you are weak. Your lies tell us the truth we will use against you. Your secrecy shows us where we will strike. Your weapons reveal your fear for all to see. From Cairo to Quito, a new world is forming. The power of people armed with the truth.

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Fake stock, fake prices, fake crises, fake debts. Fake elections, fake directions, fake guidance, fake law. Fake places, fake gold, fake told, fake foresaw.

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spiritual relationship to their own descendants. No spiritual relationship to the past, the ancestry. No spiritual relationship to the ancestry in the shape of the future. When we leave as humans, we go back to being, human being. That really means something. But we live in a reality now, or in a time where I would say to anyone, you know, protect your spirit. Protect your spirit, because you're in the place where spirits get eaten. Protect your spirit. Protect your spirit. Protect your spirit. Protect your spirit. Protect your spirit.

police have changed their account of what happened that night. The shooting has angered many community members, especially after four NYPD officers were acquitted last month in the shooting of unarmed African immigrant Amadou Diallo.

0: 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Water Sir Office. Report. All systems are go. Fuel supply is okay. The box is okay. We observe the trajectory here as being in track. This is Mercury Control.
1: 6-7, Cap Tom. How do you read?
2: Yes, Cap Tom. This is 6-7. How do you read, all right?
1: Roger, reading you 5-by. I'll meet.